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Her skin was pale like a ghost, but you couldn't see through her, loser, even with your eyes closed.

Now I remember my first love. Of course, the whole thing went wrong. And my mama had some great advice, so I thought I'd put it in the words of this song. 'Cause I can still hear her saying,